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Hey, it's Heath West, and no matter what you got going on in Altoona or Chippewa Falls, always appreciate you letting us tag along. 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
1: Hey, Bob Delmont here, in the school season well underway, but Mom, still got to do a little shopping for the kids, huh?
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1: 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Who's in the mood for some good news?
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Hey, it's Heath West, and no matter what you got going on in Altoona or Chippewa Falls, always appreciate you letting us tag along. 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
1: Hey, it's Bob Delmont. What's going on? 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
1: 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And coming up, what's trending in country, you ask? 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
1: And that was Pam. Tell us, you're with Bob Delmont. 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
2: So apparently an AI agent built by a research team went rogue during training and secretly started mining cryptocurrency for itself. 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
1: Hey, it's Bob Delmont. Can you believe we are halfway through September? What is happening with September? It's going too fast. Have a good night. Nitty Gritty Dirt Band now. Fishing in the Dark. You know, sing along.

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1: 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He's retired. 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I'm talking about AJ. It's Little Bitty.

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One way ticket, Leanne Rimes. Why does she do that? Well, because she can. There's Toby Keith. Promised we had some Toby on the way. How do you like me now?

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1: This ain't no thinking thing. That is Trace Atkins. Here's Alabama. Another big classic hit. 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

0: 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You're one of us.
1: I like it. I love it. Early Tim McGraw. I need more of it. Here's Diamond Rio. It's Beautiful Mess.

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This is Classic Country. Garth Brooks there. Papa Loved Mama. Here are the Judds, Country Music Hall of Famers. The late Naomi and Wynonna. Why not me?

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1: 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Another massive hit now from Alabama. It's Old Flame.

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1: If I could make a living, that is Clay Walker. 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And then in a few minutes, I'm going to talk about the end of an era. Somebody that's been in our lives for a long time is stepping down. Do that story in 6 minutes. This is I Still Believe in You.

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Keith Whitley, when you say nothing at all, here's Darius with maybe the most covered country song of all time. It's Wagon Wheel.

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1: 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Here's Hank Jr. A little Bo Cephas for you. All my rowdy friends are coming over tonight.

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9: Bird flu has been confirmed in a commercial flock in nearby Barron County to the north. The Wisconsin Department of Agriculture says more than 79,000 poultry were depopulated to prevent further spread. Workers are being monitored for symptoms of the avian influenza. A Menominee woman's being charged with felony arson after four fires on properties where she lived. Investigators say one of the fires broke out just before Marquetta Rohde was to be evicted. She's facing up to 40 years in prison. New regulations for proposed data centers will be considered by a committee in Eau Claire today. The Sustainability Advisory Committee is meeting at 3:30 this afternoon. They'll look at water, energy, and noise issues. The committee will report its recommendations to the city council. Governor Tony Evers' annual back-to-school tour brought him to the area. He was at UW-Stout yesterday. I'm Wendy Introwitz-Perrine.
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15: We're looking at a mostly sunny to partly cloudy sky with light winds in our forecast for today with highs between 72 and 75 degrees. For tonight, we'll see a disturbance bring a chance for scattered showers to the area. Otherwise, lots of clouds and lows in the mid to upper 50s. I'm 18 Storm Track Meteorologist Austin Haskins.
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0: Michigan about 6.7 is classic. It's Mac Wiseman, the Traveling Blues. 12 after 6 now and 46 degrees. This is just about a perfect day in my estimation. 46 for an overnight low, maybe 45, we'll see. And getting up to about 74 today. I just love it when it's in this range and this time of year. Wore my flannel shirt this morning for the first time for the season. Feels good. A chance of showers tonight, maybe dropping down to 57. But tomorrow, rebounding, partly sunny, and a high of 77. 46 right now at the Moose.
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2: 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Welcome to adulthood. Now you're going to have to learn how to write a check. Life lessons for all the kids here at T&S Hardware. And no, you can't text. It's a landline.
1: You know what makes me sick? You know what makes me so mad? I just want to go bear hunting with a cap pistol. Young folks today have a problem respecting their elders. This wimpy, pot-sized, kitty-whipped, spineless-type species of a man come in tiptoeing into the duck inn the other night. Of all things, he ordered was a Shirley Temple with extra cherries. Now, a lot of guys come in here to cry in their beer. However, this guy's more like whimpering in his Kool-Aid. Anyhow, he starts his sob story telling me his young kid has a real problem of talking back to his parents and showing no respect for authority. Well, I told him, hey, I get you. I know what you're telling us. He's bad about letting his dinosaur mouth overload his gnat-sized butt, which could have him in court facing Judge Judy on the day her hormones are going off like a Tasmanian devil. So I asked him if he ever took a belt to his kid's rear end. Well, they told me they usually punish the kid by giving him 15 minutes downtime without video games and take his cell phone away for at least a half hour. I can't believe what I'm hearing. If I had talked back to my mama, she'd have grabbed a belt, a razor strap, coat hanger, extension cord, broom handle, rosebush limb, bed slat, fan belt, boogie whip, tar tool, whatever else was handy and could draw blood and keep my butt sore enough to last through two bad watermelon crops. And I told him, and after my severe butt whooping, my mama would have threatened to tell my daddy. And that's when things would have gotten rough. He said, yeah, but kids today, they'll call 911 and scream child abuse. Wake up, America! If I had threatened to call 911 on my mama, she'd have told me, you better first get right with Jesus, because you're going to be knocking on heaven's door before the cops even get here. This is Earl Pitcher-Murrican. Pitch off.
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0: And it just
1: Miss Kennedy 106.7 is classic. Donna Fargo, little girl gone. I was just talking with Heimdall, our night watchman. He said, guy came by here last night. It must have been a little before midnight looking for me. Yeah, I worked long hours, but not that long. Anyway, he said, tell the old guy, how do you keep an old disc jockey in suspense for 7 days? He says, I'll tell you next week.
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3: Bird flu's been confirmed in a commercial flock in nearby Barron County to the north. The Wisconsin Department of Agriculture says more than 79,000 poultry were depopulated to prevent further spread. Workers are being monitored for symptoms of the avian influenza. A Menominee woman's being charged with felony arson after 4 fires on properties where she lived. Investigators say one of the fires broke out just before Marquetta Rohde was to be evicted. She's facing up to 40 years in prison. New regulations for proposed data centers will be considered by a committee in Eau Claire today. The Sustainability Advisory Committee is meeting at 3:30 this afternoon. They'll look at water, energy, and noise issues. The committee will report its recommendations to the city council. Governor Tony Evers' annual back-to-school tour brought him to the area. He was at UW Stout yesterday. I'm Wendy Introwitz-Perrine.
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0: News Canada 106.7 is classic country, the great Betty Lee. Well, a few days ago was the anniversary of her birth, and it's hard to believe she's been gone for 5 years. Sure miss her. A word or two about political advertising. Been watching some TV lately, and boy, and of course what we hear on the radio. One thing you should know about broadcast political ads, they can say anything they want to. We cannot change any of the wording. There was a case some years ago in, I think it was in Atlanta, where a political candidate was running against a black man, and in his ad, he used the N-word. and the station that ran it had to run a disclaimer before and after the ad that explained you can't change anything. You can say anything you want to. So you think about that when you hear all these ads and see all the ads accusing people of this and that and the other. Some of it may be true. I don't know. But just keep that part in mind that nothing we can do about it and nothing the TV people can do about it either. Not only that, they get the cheapest rate. That's really beside the point, I suppose.
1: The Bluegrass Song of the Day is brought to you by Jay's Mall, where there's plenty of free parking and some of it's paved.

0: got bright lights.
1: But it's nothing quite like Texas on a Saturday night. But it's nothing quite like Texas on a Saturday night.
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Christianity 106.7 is Classic at Faith Hill, Someone Else's Dream. I don't know about that. I barely remember any of my own. Once in a great while, but I guess I must dream. Sherry says I mumble. And it's a good idea, guys, if you dream.

0: and get you fixed as quickly as they can. If not, you may have to replace your heating unit. And you can do that too, can't you?
1: Yeah, yeah, you can do that too. But yeah, typically if we get calls like our energy assistance program, we get 24 hours to get out there and check them out. And if it's a replacement, then we have 3 days in order to get it in there. That's typical. That's their stipulations. But yeah. If it's our customer is more local, we try to get there the same day, of course, and deal with it if we can, you know.
0: Yeah.
1: But sometimes you got to wait till the next day, but we get there as soon as we can. Just to wait. Sometimes you get a rash of them, and, they might have to wait a little bit longer.
0: But, yeah.
1: There can only be so many places at once, you know.
0: There's nothing quite like waking up at 2 o'clock in the morning and not having any heat when it's 30 below zero. But it happens. I know that. I guess most people have probably experienced something like that over the lifetime. I have once, and I didn't care for it too much. But I was lucky at where I lived that somebody got out and took care of it for me. And that's what you guys do at Jane and Heating and Cooling. That's why we give that phone number. You can call it any time, day or night. And leave a voicemail, and Carrie will get back to you and get somebody on the way to take care of your problem. It's J&N Heating and Cooling, Highway 63 and Main Street in Baldwin, the Heritage Center. 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
1: Well, not to speak of, but, especially in the dead of winter, but... No, they've been good, pretty darn reliable. So we're pretty lucky with that.
0: Yeah. So if you're in need of a replacement heating system, you've got some alternatives, and you need to talk to them about that. You call the number 715-220-4525, and just tell Carrie what you need. If it's repair or emergency, they'll take care of that. If you need to replace your furnace, somebody will come out and help you take care of that as well. Is Armstrong still your main furnace brand that you carry?
1: Yeah, Armstrong, and the offshoot Armstrong is Concord. We sell a lot of Concord furnaces. It's just a little bit, a more economical brand of Armstrong.
0: Okay.
1: Pretty much every furnace company has the same things, they have their main line and then another line that's a little bit cheaper, and there's absolutely nothing wrong with them. They have the same warranties.
0: The same warranty?
1: Yeah. They got the same warranties on everything, the same warranties across the board, but they most of the time they're not just single stages. They also have their two-stage line too, so we do sell a lot of those.
0: And that thing about the warranty being the same regardless of the price, that's kind of interesting to me because, I'm thrifty. Cheap, I guess, is the word we're looking for. Anyway, for your heating needs for the winter ahead, it's J&N Heating and Cooling again, Highway 63 and Main Street in Baldwin, the Heritage Center. The phone number is 715-220-4525. Thank you, John.
1: Thanks, Jay.
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3: Wisconsin weather. We're looking at a mostly sunny to partly cloudy sky with light winds in our forecast for today, with highs between 72 and 75 degrees. For tonight, we'll see a disturbance bring a chance for scattered showers to the area. Otherwise, lots of clouds and lows in the mid to upper 50s. I'm 18 Storm Track meteorologist Austin Haskins.
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0: 106.7 is classic country. It's true. Ronnie McDowell, Older Women. Michael Lanier told me that a remarkable woman is one who understands what's going on when she's out for a ride with a young man and he runs out of gas, and when she's involved with an older man and he runs out of gas. I'm not really sure what he meant, but I'm sure it was okay. Anyway, that was the number one song in this state in 1981, Ronnie McDowell and Older Women.
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2: Now, the Old Geezer's Almanac, brought to you by Jay's Mall, where there's plenty of free parking and some of it's paid.
0: Yeah, Matt is always carefully researched and assembled by the lovely and talented Sis Beauty and Crack Research Department. On the date in 1620, the good ship Mayflower set sail. 102 passengers, 41 men, 61 women and children, a crew of 30, setting sail from Plymouth, England. They spent the two-month journey in the cargo hold, which probably got pretty ripe in that time. The group, made up of half-religious dissenters and half-entrepreneurs, made it to what would become present-day Provincetown, Massachusetts, on November 11 of that year. Half of the passengers died in the first winter in the New World. In 1862, the Battle of Antietam in Sharpsburg, Maryland began. Three-day battle was the bloodiest in American history. Out of 56,000 Union troops engaged in the fighting, 12,400 were killed. The South committed 37,400, lost 10,300. The battle was considered a draw. 1940, President Roosevelt signed into law the Selective Training and Service Act. The military draft required all men between the ages of 21 and 45 to register for the draft, the first peacetime military draft in U.S. history. 1953, The Robe, the first movie filmed in CinemaScope, premiered. 1974, President Ford issued a conditional amnesty to members of the armed forces who had deserted during the Vietnam War. 1955, Joe McVicker of Cudahy Chemicals was contacted by his sister-in-law, a nursery school teacher. The modeling clay she had been using wouldn't model. McVicker sent her some of his non-toxic wallpaper cleaning compound the company created, and Play-Doh was born. 1960, on this date, Amos Alonzo Stagg announced his retirement from college football coaching. He was 98 years old at the time. He had an incredible career. 1999, Hurricane Floyd pounded North Carolina. 110-mile-an-hour winds claimed 50 lives. The storm caused the largest peacetime evacuation in U.S. history. 2.6 million people ordered away from the shores in the hurricane's path. Well, some hardy and foolish souls did not, and they are, I guess, no longer with us. One birthday of note in this date, in 1950, David Bellamy of the Bellamy Brothers was born.
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0: And that's the Okeechobee Almanac for today, which is Wednesday, isn't it? Happy hump to anybody. September 16, 2026. Thank you, Sis Biddy. Lori Morgan.

0: First, going to 106.7 is Classic. Lori Morgan looking for something in red, like there's a red urine suit that John Muldoon has. Oh, and I got an email from John. They are all cotton, and they do have trap doors. If you were around yesterday, you know what we're talking about. So it's 19 after 7 o'clock, and we'll get your hometown weather in a little bit for Haugen, Kerryville, Eau Claire, Chippewa Falls, and all of Moose Country. And right now we're heading up to Bloomer to Shattuck's Rice, right? And there's, what's his name there, right there. Morning, Josh.
1: Good morning.
0: How's your day going so far?
1: I'm standing upright today.
0: There you go. Well, you won't be standing up right long. I just realized it's 2 weeks from Saturday is the big one-day meat sale. Holy cow.
1: Yeah, tell me about it. I am nowhere near even close to being ready.
0: But you will be. I know you.
1: We'll get it. We'll get her done. Yeah. One way or another, we're going to get it done.
0: Yeah. Well, with that big meat sale going in 2 weeks, you probably don't have anything for us this week, do you?
1: Not this week, I don't.
0: Oh, really? I thought I was being a smart aleck.
1: I'm just kidding. You know me better than that.
0: Yes, I do.
1: I'm always buying.
0: Yeah, you do. And the better part of it is you're always selling, too.
1: We're trying.
0: Yeah. When Josh tells you we got a pallet of something left, that means you better get on in there and grab it if you want it, because otherwise it's going to be gone in a hurry.
1: It doesn't usually take very long, and it's gone.
0: We are a thrifty bunch here in Moose Country.
1: We spend our money wisely.
0: Yeah. Well, sometimes.
1: Well, that's everybody, though.
0: Yeah, not everybody. So what do you got for us this week?
1: Well, let's see. We got baby back ribs for $3.49 a pound.
0: Oh, that's a good price. Yeah.
1: We got in St. Louis-style spare ribs. Them are $1.99 a pound.
0: So what's the difference?
1: That's a matter of preference. People say the St. Louis is better than the baby back. There's more fat to them. They're a little more meatier. But you still can't beat a baby back rib.
0: No, I agree with that. I cooked up some of those last weekend. Love them.
1: We got in more of those fully cooked ones. I got a few more boxes of those.
0: Yeah.
1: They're just trickling in slow. They don't have very many of them, but we're getting... Whatever they got, we've been getting every week. Those are $1.99 a pound, the fully cooked baby backs.
0: And they're pretty good, too.
1: Yes, they are. We also got in a pile of Jennie-O ground turkey, 93% lean or 85% lean. 1 pound trays, froze for 99 cents a tray.
0: Yeah, what are they like in patties or just a big lump?
1: It's just ground.
0: Okay, gotcha.
1: Yeah, it's just ground bulk in a tray. We also got in a bunch of whole beef briskets. Those are $3.99 a pound.
0: Ooh, that's a good price, isn't it?
1: Yes.
0: Yeah.
1: That's like $2 to $3 a pound cheaper than what they normally are.
0: Yeah.
1: And then I also got in a bunch more pallets. I was running out. I almost ran out of whole pork butts. Those are $1.49 a pound. Great to mix with your venison after you go shoot your deer this last weekend.
0: Yeah. Did you go?
1: No.
0: No?
1: It's too warm yet.
0: Okay.
1: That involves work. Then I have to cut one up.
0: Yeah.
1: Then the work actually starts, and I don't really want to do it yet.
0: Yeah, gotcha.
1: I'm not mentally prepared for it yet.
0: You do a lot of that?
1: Mentally prepared? No.
0: No. I know the answer to that one. Jeez. No, I meant cutting up deer.
1: Yeah, we do quite a bit.
0: Yeah, okay.
1: We do a lot, which is fine. It don't bother me. We can get her done.
0: What does that mean? You got somebody else to do the actual work?
1: Well, Matt skins and quarters them, and then I finish them over here. So
0: okay.
1: We have no hair over here.
0: All right.
1: So if you got a deer, they go to the hardware store.
0: Yep. Okay.
1: Let's see, what else did we get in? We got in more 20-ounce trays of Just Bear drumsticks for $1.49. We got in another pallet of 20-ounce chicken thighs, Just Bear chicken thighs, for $1.99. And then I found a half a pallet out there, 18-ounce boneless, skinless chicken breasts, and I got those for $2.99 yet.
0: Oh, that's a good price. Yeah.
1: Yep, that's about all I got.
0: Yeah. I like those chicken breasts. I cook them up on the grill and have them sometimes for lunch. But what I like is, because we don't really eat supper, we eat a late afternoon snack. And I had some of this yesterday. Sherry cuts them up and little bits for me, and I have that with some crackers, and it's good stuff. Good chicken.
1: They're very easy to cook.
0: Yeah, they are. Even I can do it.
1: Well, I don't know. You just said Sherry did it for you, though.
0: She prepares it for me to eat. I cook it. Or burn it, as the case may be.
1: That's okay.
0: That's all you got?
1: That's all I had today.
0: Okay. What's the old man got for us?
1: Let's see. 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
1: Yes.
0: Okay.
1: I know, it don't sound right.
0: All right.
1: got stomach issues.
0: Yeah, I guess. Okay.
1: My kids being one of them.
0: Oh, bummer.
1: I know. Then when you eat ice cream in front of them, you feel just a little bad for about a half a second.
0: That long, huh?
1: That's pretty good for me.
0: Yeah, I know. You're as big a nut about ice cream as I am, I think.
1: Oh, I love ice cream. That's bad, though. I shouldn't eat that much. Got to die for something. I might as well die happy.
0: Well, yeah.
1: Like, I don't know a guy that died eating a bowl of ice cream that was sad.
0: Me either. I think it works. Oh,
1: Crystal Farm shredded cheese, $2.88. 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
0: There you go. You mentioned cans of coffee. What is that? Ready to drink coffee? What do you mean?
1: No, that's your normal Folgers in the big plastic cans.
0: Okay, all right. I wasn't sure what you were talking about. All right. Well, that's part of the tip of the iceberg of the specials that we talk about so often. There are hundreds, maybe thousands of others in the course of your shopping day. You just go through the store and you see all the prices posted, and you know what you're getting. And you can do it.

0: all the labels and all that stuff that we all read the labels, don't we, to see the calories and carbs and all. Yeah, that's what I thought. Yeah, same to you. All right. remember the big meat sale coming up 2 weeks from this Saturday.
1: That October 3rd.
0: October the 3rd.
1: The doors open at 7 a.m.
0: And the line starts at about 4:30 or 5 o'clock, something like that.
1: Usually the first car I get here at 5, and there's usually one or two cars sitting in the parking lot.
0: Yeah.
1: That's dedication right there.
0: Yeah, I was just trying to think whether we want to get up that early or not. I don't think so. We usually get there like about noon or so, and there's still a line, but it's not terribly long. We get in within, maybe 20 minutes. And
1: yeah, it don't take long.
0: Yeah.
1: It may look bad, but it really isn't.
0: No.
1: The line keeps moving. Everybody hustles that day.
0: And when you're in line, you stand in amazement. People come out with two or three carts full to the brim with meat and whatever else that might be on sale. But that is 2 weeks from Saturday. Meanwhile, plenty of value for you. And, of course, always great service at Shattuck Spice Right in Bloomer. They're open all the time. And if you go in this morning, himself will be carrying out your groceries for you.
1: Oh, I will be.
0: Attaboy. Have a good week. Talk to you next time.
1: All right. See you, buddy.
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3: We're looking at a mostly sunny to partly cloudy sky with light winds in our forecast for today with highs between 72 and 75 degrees. For tonight, we'll see a disturbance bring a chance for scattered showers to the area. Otherwise, lots of clouds and lows in the mid to upper 50s. I'm 18 Storm Track meteorologist Austin Haskins.
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2: Wisconsin weather. We're looking at a mostly sunny to partly cloudy sky with light winds in our forecast for today with highs between 72 and 75 degrees. For tonight, we'll see a disturbance bring a chance for scattered showers to the area. Otherwise, lots of clouds and lows in the mid to upper 50s. I'm 18 Storm Track meteorologist Austin Haskins.
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3: You know what makes me sick? You know what makes me so mad? I just want to go bear hunting with a cap pistol. Young folks today have a problem respecting their elders. This wimpy, pint-sized, kitty-whipped, spineless-type species of a man come in tiptoeing into the duck inn the other night. Of all things, he ordered was a Shirley Temple with extra cherries. Now, a lot of guys come in here to cry in their beer. However, this guy's more like whimpering in his Kool-Aid. Anyhow, he starts his sob story telling me his young kid has a real problem of talking back to his parents and showing no respect for authority. Well, I told him, hey, I get you. I know what you're telling us. He's bad about letting his dinosaur mouth overload his gnat-sized butt, which could have him in court facing Judge Judy on the day her hormones are going off like a Tasmanian devil. So I asked him if he ever took a belt to his kid's rear end. Well, they told me they usually punish the kid by giving him 15 minutes downtime without video games and take his cell phone away for at least a half hour. I can't believe what I'm hearing. If I had talked back to my mama, she'd have grabbed a belt, a razor strap, coat hanger, extension cord, broom handle, rosebush limb, bed slat, fan belt, boogie whip, tar tool, whatever else was handy and could draw blood and keep my butt sore enough to last through two bad watermelon crops. And I told him, and after my severe butt whooping, my mama would have threatened to tell my daddy. And that's when things would have gotten rough. He said, yeah, but kids today, they'll call 911 and scream child abuse. Wake up, America! If I had threatened to call 911 on my mama, she'd have told me, you better first get right with Jesus, because you're going to be knocking on heaven's door before the cops even get here. This is Earl Pitts, America. Pitts off.

If Eunes ever went fishing and thought limit meant the number of cold deliciouses you could drink, you're one of us, and you were probably relieved when you found out the truth. Whew. 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
0: Maybe just start a GoFundMe or something. It's Leroy Parnell, 743 and 46 degrees at the Moose.

If you've ever went fishing and thought limit meant the number of cold deliciouses you could drink, you're one of us, and you were probably relieved when you found out the truth. 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

0: Head over to the Grain Bin Butcher and Market and Boys Film Elizabeth with Jason. Good morning.
1: Good morning.
0: You've got a heck of a problem here. For your on the farm butchery, you're booking into January. Oh dear me, being in demand like that's a good thing then. But you are busy now with deer season underway, right?
1: Yep, deer season is here. We took in as of this morning, we took in 10 so far. We do have our after hours call in. It is an extra $25, but this time of year, that's kind of important to get your animal in a cooler right away. So
0: yeah. I mean, 44 is cool, but not quite cool enough, is it?
1: Not quite cool enough.
0: Yeah.
1: You know, we always recommend going right down and grabbing a 20-pound bag of ice or even an 8-pound, and the minute you get it done, stuff that chest cavity right plumb full of ice and just let it start cooling down. The way you take care of your meat is extremely important with your outcome of your taste. And
0: that's it. Well, you're talking about meat. I was talking yesterday with Rob Best over at Great American Fireplace. He says he's going to come back and get some old ribeyes from you. I've never heard him rave about a piece of meat like that before. Your ribeyes, are you doing something different? I mean, it's a cut of beef.
1: I don't think we're doing anything different. We like to cut ours at least an inch, so it holds it a lot better. I'm a big fat on guy, so we'd leave a lot of the that traditional quarter inch or a little bit better.

0: ham of your of a pig. You know, your round roast there. Not the whole ham, of course. You're cutting 2-inch thick chunks or 2.5, and then you cut them down. You have your top round and your bottom round. Moving forward, then you have your sirloin or your sirloin tip roast. You know, and that's going to be a little bit, of course, those are going to be a little bit tougher. So then you got, moving forward, then you have your strip loin. That's where your New York strips come out of, obviously. Or, you know, if you get a custom, you can get it cut into a strip loin roast. Or your T-bones or your New York strips. Then moving ahead, and now you start getting into your best cut. That's your rib roast.
1: Okay.
0: That's your ribeyes also. So the ribeyes then are your steaks, and then the rib roast would be like the whole thing, and that'd be your prime rib.
1: I got you. Okay.
0: So you're getting your most tender part there.
1: You mentioned round roast; they tend to be a lot leaner, don't they?
0: They do, and your sirloin tip roast is going to be a lot leaner. And I forgot the rump roast back there, and that's around your H bone, around your pelvis.
1: Yeah. Boy.
0: And then those are lean, and then moving forward, your most flavorful roast you're going to get is your chuck roast, and that's out of your top of your shoulder. On the pig, that would be your Boston butt. That's the top part of your shoulder.
1: That's one of the things I never quite understood and still don't on beef, why different cuts will have different flavor. You think, well, it's the same animal, but it does make a difference where it comes from, doesn't it?
0: It absolutely does, and I think it comes down to the texture and the grain of the meat. You know, it all depends on how much you know, fat or anything that gives a flavor like that is in the meat. And, of course, every part of your body, and especially in a cow, is going to do different things.
1: Yeah.
0: You know, your most powerful part is in your back, and that's where you're going to be the leanest and the toughest.
1: What about flavor as far as breed to breed? I know back in the day, all you ever saw was Herefords. Now everybody's into Black Angus. Is there a particular reason for that?
0: I'm a firm believer that it comes to how it's fed out, you know, and what the animal's life was. You know, it's definitely going to be a different taste than, say, a milk cow. But you can also take a Holstein. You know, my brother-in-law and sister, they dairy farm, and they're always sending me stuff on these blind competitions of Holstein steers that are better than Angus. And, you know, and it comes down to how they were raised from the beginning. If they're raised to be meat animals, that's going to be your main difference.
1: Yeah.
0: And the only difference there is this can be your bone yield. You know, I think they've figured out, and I'm still also a believer that Angus was a push through media to sell more. But they are also statistically the ones that put on the most marbling, the fastest, the quickest, and the most economical way for that flavor.
1: All right, so there is our classroom of the day, and thank you for that, because you've told me a lot of stuff I did not know. If you have an animal to be butchered, get in touch with Greenman Butcher and Market. Remember, it's not going to be today or tomorrow. It's going to be down the road a bit, but plan accordingly. And you want some meat that's ready to go, just stop in the store. Or as Jason said, call ahead, place your order, and they'll have it ready for you when you come in. 715-632-2800 is the number. Grain Bin Butcher and Market, they're on County Road Double F, just a bit outside of Boyceville. Thanks, Jason.
0: Thanks, Jay. Have a good one.
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3: We're looking at a mostly sunny to partly cloudy sky with light winds in our forecast for today, with highs between 72 and 75 degrees. For tonight, we'll see a disturbance bring a chance for scattered showers to the area. Otherwise, lots of clouds and lows in the mid to upper 50s. I'm 18 Storm Track meteorologist Austin Haskins.
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0: Pines, heaven is lasting under. Anne Murray, blessed are the believers. Yep. Believe in God, believe in the country, believe in your true love, and believe in yourself. That'll get you through a lot of mileage. At least it has for me. Everybody has those days where nothing goes right. Everybody, sometimes they have years when things don't go right. But look at it this way. Whatever age you are, look, you made it this far. Why not keep on going as long as you can? Life is great. Let's have a look at the website, shall we? jmointhemorning.com and say howdy, hi. Good morning, everybody in River Falls. You are hometown of the day. Originally called Kinnikinnick after the river there. It was changed to Greenwood, which conflicted with another town of the same name in the state post office registry. So the community then became known as River Falls after the falls in the river, which makes a lot of sense. Good morning to our online visitors from Deal, New Jersey. Always Deal off the top of the deck. And McHenry, Illinois. Who said that? Start where you are. Use what you have. Do what you can. Arthur Ashe, tennis great. My former partner, Andy Andrews, volleyed with Usher when we were living in Richmond, Virginia. From our You Can Fix It department. Well, you know, when you get desperate, any excuse. How about this one? Sorry I'm late, but my pants were in the dryer.
1: You can't fix stupid.
0: Chase Mall. Well, there's always a way for you to save a dollar for me to make one. We talk about Jay's Used Pet Shop, my favorite store in the entire mall, where we have some loving and unusual pets that for one reason or another didn't work out for the previous owners, but the price is right, nothing above $25 a day. What is this? A Bengal cat. He's looking for his home. He even asked directions. Someone sent him to the drugstore. He found the Bengay, but it wasn't home. Can they help him? Only $8.95. What are you people doing over there? Jay's Mall, with plenty of free parking and some of it's paved. On Dr. Place, famous Dunn County stuntman Evel Knievel, the Dunn County daredevil, is injured on the set at Channel 18 News when he tries to jump over Keith Edwards' hairdryer. Oh, dear. From the Oakies joke book, his face cleared up. Now his mind has zits. I know what it means. Them are hard facts, famous last words. Derek Jarman, an artist, writer, and filmmaker, whose last words were this: I want the world to be filled with white fluffy duckies. Didn't come true. And finally, here's our You're One of Us liner of the day from Kurt Hexham. Thanks, Kurt.
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1: If you ever went fishing and thought limit meant the number of cold deliciouses you could drink, you're one of us, and you were probably relieved when you found out the truth. 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

0: 6.7 is Classic Country. Gene Watson, Paper Roses. Okay, I found it. I don't know. I was putting this together at 2 o'clock this morning, so I must have been a little bleary-eyed. But here's our You're One of Us line of the day from Kirk Hexham.
1: If you ever kind of, you know, shake your head at some of Jay's jokes because you just don't get it, well, that's okay, because sometimes he doesn't get it either. 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
0: That's very true. Hometown Weather coming up for Forest, Conrath, Eau Claire, Chippewa Falls, and all the rest of us in Moose Country. A couple of people asked me, what is the story on this vehicle you got from Colfax Chevrolet? Well, it's like this. I had this Silverado, a great truck, but I was having too much trouble. Yeah, I'm an old guy now, so I was having too much trouble getting in and out of the vehicle. So I wanted something more practical. So, and I try to do business with all the folks that advertise on my show, and I had not yet bought a vehicle from Scott at Colfax Chevrolet. So I went over there, and here's the thing. Our son, Jason, is the world's biggest Ford fan. He's been after me for years. Get a Ford, get some kind of Ford. I know it's kind of weird to go to a Chevy dealer for a Ford, but that's what I did. And they had an Edge there, and then I wanted to look at, and when I got there, it had already been sold. So I asked Scott, can you get me one? He said, yeah, okay. And it took about, I don't know, a week and a half, 2 weeks, and he found one on the East Coast somewhere, had it shipped out here for me. He said, drive it if you want to show it. If not, we'll put it in inventory. And so we got, and I'm really pleased with it. And it had like 97,000 miles on it. I put about 30,000 miles on it since then. And it's running just great. 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And they did a couple of warranty things on it for me. No mechanical stuff, but some cosmetic stuff. They took care of that. I'm really pleased with it. It's my daily drive car. I drive it to work every day. And most of our trips, that's the one that I drive because there's room to carry stuff. And if you're a married guy, you know about the need to have room to carry stuff. That's all I say about that. Anyway, in my dealing with Colfax Chevrolet, first of all, it was great that they would go and find a vehicle for me and have it transferred halfway across the country for me to take a look at. And it was no obligation. I didn't have to buy it, but it was perfect for what I wanted. So, and they made me a heck of a deal. Scott made me the best deal I'd ever had buying a vehicle from a dealership. So that's all I can tell you by my own experience at Colfax Chevrolet. I know a lot of people here in Moose Country that have heard our spots and ads and have gone to Colfax Chevrolet and tell me the same thing. And man, I tell you, I got a great deal. 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And right now, I know they're continuing with a lot of the great financing. I think they're still doing that. Here is Chevy Trax. 2.9% interest on that, and is it still 0% on the Silverados? I believe it is. 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They do great detailing, and they appreciate your business, and they'll let you know that. 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
3: Wisconsin weather. We're looking at a mostly sunny to partly cloudy sky with light winds in our forecast for today with highs between 72 and 75 degrees. For tonight, we'll see a disturbance bring a chance for scattered showers to the area. Otherwise, lots of clouds and lows in the mid to upper 50s. I'm 18 Storm Track Meteorologist Austin Haskins.
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1: Bird flu's been confirmed in a commercial flock in nearby Barron County to the north. The Wisconsin Department of Agriculture says more than 79,000 poultry were

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0: If you're at least 30 years older than an old beat-up coin you found in your change, and you thought, I'm in a lot better shape than that, and you're one of us. 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

0: Michigan 106.7 is classic country. Write this down too. Moose Country, Guaranteed Human. I am your guaranteed human. Yeah, well, I drew the short straw. Let's see what's going on this weekend and beyond. Midwest Farmers Horseback Association winding it up this weekend. Friday evening will be the national pull of the lightweights, and Saturday will be the heavyweights. 7 o'clock on Friday, 6 o'clock on Saturday. They're in Menominee out there at the fairgrounds. The Steel Guitar Show coming up this Saturday. That's going to be a good time. $10 cover charge. Starts at noon. You stay all day and all night if you want to. All the proceeds donated to the DAV chapter 21 in Eau Claire. Classic and traditional country music. Oh, there's a two-piece chicken dinner for $12 if you're hungry. Eddie Schmidt's going to be there. John Lynch, Dave Schrader, Rennie Sins, and all musicians are invited to come out and jam and have a good time. Let's see, December 19 and 20, that'll be this weekend too, right? The Downing Triple Creek Country Days. And they got a craft event, a church thrift sale, classic car, and hot rod show, motorcycle show, tractor show, music, Broughton Corn Feed, all that stuff going on this weekend. That should be a good time too. Okay, here's our Sunday, heading over to Holy Trinity Orthodox Church. Yep, it's a harvest festival. That means on Sunday, their dinner menu, they got the cabbage rolls. Man, I love these cabbage rolls. And mashed potatoes and gravy, green beans, cheese, salad, pumpkin and apple pie and beverage, all of that. And dinner served from 11:30 until 2, and the liturgy at 9:30 in the morning. It's $15, and it's a heck of a deal. And they got a bake sale and bazaar and kids' games raffle, all that stuff going on, too. And one other thing coming up in another couple of weeks, St. Olaf Men's Club starts their fish fries again. And October 2nd will be the first one. Batter fried or baked fish and fries or baked potato, all that kind of stuff. And we'll tell you more about that as we get closer to it. So, here's another one here. On Saturday, October 3rd, that's down the road a little bit, Trinity Lutheran Church in Amory has their pork and turkey dinner and a free will donation on that. Central Lutheran, the Central Fest coming up on Sunday, October 4, running for the dinner and basket raffles and auctions and all kinds of good stuff. So that's in Mondovi. A lot of things happening around Moose Country, and we'll try to keep up to date on it.
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0: 106.7 is Classic Country. We have a look at your hometown weather coming up in a moment for Durand, Cumberland, Eau Claire, Triple Falls, and Alamoose Country. 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

0: 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It's Ricky Skaggs along with Keith back in the bluegrass days. And our bluegrass song of the day, Dreams of a Miner's Child.
1: If your hayfield looks nicer after being cut than your lawn does...
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the switch, all three of them come on. The back end looked kind of funny too, but we put it together, and when we got through, well, that's when we noticed that we only had one tail fin. About that time, my wife walked out, and I could see in her eyes that she had her doubts. But she opened the door and said, "Honey, take me for a spin." So we drove uptown just to get the tags, and I headed to ride on down Main Drag. I could hear everybody laughing for blocks around.

0: Michigan 106.7 is Classic Country. It's 9:50 now and 53 degrees at the Moose. At one piece at a time thing, Johnny Cash, that's pretty much the way you re-roof a home, isn't it, Mike? Is Mike Vincent of Sand Service at one piece at a time?
1: Yeah, I guess so. Yeah, I never thought about it that way. Yeah. But, yeah, you kind of got to have one piece at a time. That's right.
0: Yeah. But you couldn't even begin to guess how many shingles you've installed on people's home buildings, could you?
1: No, that would not be, I don't want to even try to count that. Thousands, obviously.
0: Yeah, thousands, yeah. So what have you been up to since we talked last week?
1: Yeah, it's kind of funny. Exactly what we talked about last week is what's been happening, which is I'm getting calls from people that are going, can we get it done yet this year? Yeah. Do we got to set it up for next year? So there are people, I've gotten quite a few calls in the last week for people that had hail damage a year ago, and their insurance company has given them 2 years to get the work done.
0: Oh, well, that's good.
1: And so that's good, except 2 years is May 15th of next year.
0: Oops.
1: And so, so if we're going to get it done, we got to figure getting it in now, or we've got 6 months of winter. And getting it done in the spring before May 15th could prove to be a challenge.
0: Well, now what happened? The insurance says, okay, you got to get this done within 2 years. If you can't get it done within 2 years, what happens?
1: Well, I mean, if you don't communicate with the insurance company and they just straight out close the claim, if you have any money left in the claim that you could be getting, you won't get it.
0: Yeah.
1: They'll basically just close that. Now,

0: information. If you have damage or think you might have damage, get on the phone and call this number, 715-456-1517. That's Mike's cell phone. He has it with him all the time. If he doesn't answer right away, leave a voicemail. He will call you back, and it won't be next month sometime. He'll probably call you back sometime today. Very good about that.
1: I'm trying to get to him as fast as I can, yep.
0: You're much better at returning calls than I am, I'm embarrassed to say. Anyway, you've been involved in the construction trade for many, many years. We don't talk about that. It might get a little sensitive. He's a very sensitive kind of guy, as you have probably assumed from our conversations in the past.
1: Yeah. I've never heard you accuse me of being sensitive, so we'll take it.
0: Okay. Don't weep, Mike. I didn't mean to pick on you, anything like that. But, seriously, he knows construction. He knows what goes on. He knows what it takes to make your roof right and your siding right. If you have damage you think you might have, or better yet, if your neighbors have damage, what are the chances you're going to have damage? I'd say pretty good. Get on the phone. Call that number, 715-456-1517, and get Mike to come out and take a look at what you got. And as we've talked about this before, depending on the damage, if you've got like a $500 deductible and you got a $600 claim, there's no point to it because you know what that's going to do to your premium.
1: Yep.
0: But Mike can advise you about that. He knows this stuff. And as I always say, whatever you do, read your insurance policy. Make sure that you're covered for the things you want to be covered for, because it's not always the case. The guy that sells is not generally not the guy that does the adjustment. So you want to make sure you got the coverage. Read the policy, and if it's not right, get a hold of your agent and have him rewrite it, do a new one, whatever it is. But meanwhile, if you need the work, 715-456-1517. That's Sands Services, and that's Mike's phone number right there, 456-1517. Thank you, Mike.
1: All right. Thanks, Jay.
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3: We're looking at a mostly sunny to partly cloudy sky with light winds in our forecast for today, with highs between 72 and 75 degrees. For tonight, we'll see a disturbance bring a chance for scattered showers to the area. Otherwise, lots of clouds and lows in the mid to upper 50s. I'm 18 Storm Track Meteorologist Austin Haskins.
0: Well, that's it for today. Thank you so very much for letting me be a part of your day. Till we meet again, happy trails, and may the good Lord take a liking to you.

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Howdy, I'm Bob Pickett. 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
1: Well, if you haven't checked in on my Instagram page a couple days, you're missing a lot. 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

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Now, believe me, when this man walks in a room, they give him plenty of space. He goes the first of the line, I tell you. 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

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First time he's not going to appear at the Spear in the summer? No, he's going to tour. That news came out just a couple of days ago, didn't it? And, of course, we've got him Friday night in Vegas at our 2026 iHeartRadio Music Festival. Kenny Chesney and I Go Back. And, yeah, he's going back on the road next summer.

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It's Pickett. And back in 2011, Shania Twain had her memoir come out from this moment on. And now, 15 years later, she's going to do an audio version. She's going to narrate it herself. That's something I'll pick up. How about you?

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1: His wife, Kimberly, just had her birthday yesterday. He got her two cakes. Yeah. That's plenty, right? Brad Paisley, and She's Everything.

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It's Moose Country 106.7. Did you know that Luke Bryan's real birth name is Thomas Luther Bryan? Yeah, his stage name Luke comes from his middle name Luther. So here he is. Feel free to sing along.

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1: This is Moose Country 106.7. You know, back when this song came out, there was no Google. If we wanted to figure out what a holler was, you had to look it up in a dictionary. Well, no, I'm not going to tell you. You've got Google. Here's Randy Travis.

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It's Angie Ward. Always appreciate you having us on in Eau Claire and Stanley, and for always locking in Moose Country 106.7.

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There will be a lot of dancing, a lot of singing, and a lot of fun at the iHeartRadio Music Festival this weekend in Vegas. 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

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Oh, my favorite thing about fall, sweater weather and boots. Of course, I wear boots all year long. It's Angie Ward. Hope you're having a great work day.

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Dwight Yoakam, guitars and Cadillacs, little hillbilly music.

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0: 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Today is World Play-Doh Day. It is a day for you to play with the Play-Doh. 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No. Okay. I'm going to have to go take care of that. You listen to Joe Nichols.
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0: 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You know, this is a remake for Darius Rucker. Why did he record Wagon Wheel?
1: I was at my daughter's talent show, and the teachers had a band, and they started playing Wagon Wheel, and I was sitting there, and they were playing it real country with drums and the slide guitar, and I texted my producer that I wanted to cut it, and he was like, well, a lot of people cut it, and I texted him back, I'm not asking, I'm telling you, we're cutting Wagon Wheel, so...

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So you found the station that plays your all-time favorites all the time. Thank you so much for hanging out with us. My name is Angie Ward. This is George Strait, the King of Country.

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Is it just me, or anytime I drive over a lake and I see a boat out there, I just think, well, there's another member of the Redneck Yacht Club. Here's Craig Morgan.

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0: 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I am so happy to report Nashville Airport is going to be renamed after Dolly Parton. It was a unanimous vote from the board. You know, they were saying the airport authority said that there was this rule where there had to be like a 2-year process before they could rename any airport. But the Metropolitan Nashville Airport Authority voted unanimously to begin the process to modify the airport's name in honor of Dolly Parton. We don't know what it's going to be called officially yet. I mean, you know, if they change it, because currently the call sign for Nashville is BNA. So I don't know. Does it become DNA? That would be fun.
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1: And there's Rodney Atkins with Bob Delmont, night number two. How you doing so far? All right, who's checking in right now, and where are you going?
2: Right now, just driving. I'm trying to clear my voice so I can sing to the radio. I'm a singer. So on the weekends.
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Always appreciate you having us on in Eau Claire and Stanley. 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
1: Hey, it's Bob Delamont. 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